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0: Be at the Orchards of Three Rivers, 55370 Wilbur Road. Have some family members that are yelling and cussing out in the lobby. White male, white female, white male with long hair, one white female that's skinny, unknown on any weapons.
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1: 64604 East North Park Drive there in Constantine. Male suffers knocked on caller's door. She didn't answer, and then she watched him walk across the street to the other residents. They didn't answer. He's currently now sitting on the edge of 131 carrying a bag, possibly on a skateboard.
0: Sir.
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0 Simpson Road, 25410 Simpson Road, Mendon, for an allergic reaction, priority 1. Again, that's an allergic reaction, priority 1. Stress was clear, 2021. 20,

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0: Central, 1630. Sorry, go ahead. Show the 61 units clear from the call. County boys, what's going on, James?
1: Clear. 7528, are you at Super 8?
2: 7528, you are here. Calls on traffic stop out reports requires you to put us up the Super 8.
1: You might have copy any of that.
2: My traffic stop out report requires you to put us up Super 8, no checks.
1: Sir. Central 5:30.
0: 30, go ahead.
1: I've added two parties to that complaint. Can you show them both as trespassed?
0: Clear.
1: Sure. I'll be 10-8 to report.

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1: Good.
0: North in Ottawa and east west, caller in a work truck was hit. Suspect vehicle is going to be a white pickup with ladder racks. Took off north on Ottawa.
1: I'm clear.
0: Your caller is going to be just a witness, was not involved.
1: I'm clear.
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1: 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You guys have a good one.

0: I'm from there now. Are you 10-8 the last out with 29?
1: I'm clear. Can I close out this traffic stop now? There's 23's out there.
0: 23's going to stay on it.
1: I'm clear.

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1: 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You go ahead, cancel, please.
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Units and stations in the area, Nottawa Road, Taylor Road, Menin Township, VOL for a possible intox driver, small white Chevy hatchback car, southbound on Nottawa, all over the roadway, across the center line, coming into Menin now. Central clear to VOL, 2117. Units with an update on the VOL, vehicle is now traveling westbound on 60, again, westbound on 60, central clear, 2117.

0: 15. I'm clear on that POL. I'll be checking the area.
1: Clear 15. Caller just advised that they did pull into the Shell station right there in Mendon.

0: 3015. 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
1: Clear, 47, Adam King, Sam, 9.
0: Can I get a return on that, by the way?
1: Clear, Sam, 9.

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0: Coming back to a 2017 Chevy Sonic EIV negative, valid until August 18th, 2026, registered to a Jason Lee Stewart out of Portage. He is valid ops and is showing a 1096 order out of Genesee County.
1: Clear of that. I'm a Stewart Lee.

0: 14, I mean. You can disregard the 1096 order on Genesee County. That is going to be a different subject. Your RO of the vehicle you have is going to be a white male, balding white hair with a white beard, according to his SOS.
1: Where about?

0: 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Go ahead.
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2: Your number is going to be 186. 186.
1: I'm clear. I just made contact with that subject. He is not ETOH. He said he just dropped his cigarette. I'm not seeing any signs of intoxication. I'll be attempting the report.
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1: What?
0: North 4th and East Chicago. Got a Ford Fusion halfway in the roadway. They do need to unlock, but it is halfway in the road.
1: Clear.

0: 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And mileage is 54549.
1: Hi, I'm clear. You want to check out there?
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0: Would you be able to run a blood kit up to 9923 at TRER?
1: Yeah, of course.
0: Thank you.
2: .6107, .6130. If you don't have a spare one in the car, I can grab one from the department. I'm still here.
1: I appreciate it. Are you clear from the previous?
2: I am. I'll go ahead and run one over there.
1: Thank you.
0: .99 units, you have a female at your call box to report an assault from earlier at Sturgis Fest.

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0: It's going to be on M60, cross street, it's going to be Haynes Road, or correction, Mitchell Road. It's going to be on a Chevy Traverse. License plate is Edward George 3438. Michigan plate, how copy?

0: 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Central's clear, 2151.
1: Any available unit for a cardiac arrest, 52901 Johnson Road, 52901 Johnson Road in Three Rivers, priority 1 for a cardiac arrest. Central's clear, 2151.
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1: Okay.
0: You can disregard, this is not going to be a cardiac arrest. Wife just stated that he is ETOH and passes out. He is awake and breathing at this time.
1: Clear. Can you check with medics and see if they want a unit to respond out with
0: them? 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
2: Central 3015. Regarding that one coming in on 16 and disaster, I can check on it if 75 units want me to.
0: Clear, break 7524. Can you or 21? Can you advise? 3015. You have my blessing.
2: Much obliged.
3: Okay, update on your patient. It's not going to be cardiac. He is breathing. He is extremely ETOH, and according to our caller, his wife, he, quote, does this every once in a while. So he is intoxicated and passed out. Do you still want PD to respond?
1: Negative on PD.
3: Clear. She advised to respond to the front door.
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0: 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I might be able to remedy the situation with some elbow grease.
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1: Fine, Claire, if you want to return on that or just add it?
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0: 51660 4 Road. Caller's going to be a Mindy. She was coming back. This is her mother's address. She was coming back here after an incident yesterday with an assault. She's stating that PD told her she can come back today, but all the doors are locked. She's requesting to get her belongings. I don't know if you just want to start with the TX.
1: Clear. NA firm.

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0: Indiana medical plate, Nora Henry 376. It's coming out of black SUV, one occupant.

0: 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It's going to be a Ford Fusion. I'll copy.
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1: Go for it.
0: 29, it's actually going to be a runaway, not a missing person. 204 Williams Landing Road. Caller stating that his 15-year-old daughter ran away, last seen wearing black shirt, black pants, riding a mongoose bike. She does have long brown hair. Believe she... 7530, standby. I was in mid-transmission break, 9929. But believe the female is going to be at a location on Pleasant Street.
1: I'm clear. Do we have a name for her?
0: It's going to be a London Van Tassel.
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0: 69505 Thomas Road in White Pigeon. Caller's going to be in Florida requesting a welfare check on her 70-year-old mother that she has not been able to get a hold of. Mom does live alone and does have some health issues.
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0: You can disregard Thomas Road for the time being. Caller was able to get a hold of her brother who lives in Constantine. He's en route to that location to check on her.
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0: 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Do you want any further checks?
2: Negative. 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

0: 29, 29.
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0: 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I need mileage 29941. 29941.
1: Time clear. 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
0: Negative. 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
0: Me 10-8 to left. Can you serve me a number for property inspection at the Sturgis Hospital? 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

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Central 7530, go ahead. M66 and Marvin Road for a cow that is 10-7 in the roadway. 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

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Out of the depot with Michigan registration, Edward Lincoln Tom 2290. 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

0: Station 2 respond to the Lake House, 1215 Elm Street, 1215 Elm Street, for a 6 person priority 3. Again, that's a 6 person priority 3. Central's clear, 2345.
1: I just had somebody stop me in town. They weren't sure if it was a cow or a horse, but they said it was big. Are you close, or did you want me to run out there real quick?
2: No, we're close. We're on our way right now.
1: I'm close.

244, I have you responding to the Lake House Three Rivers, 1215 Elm Street, 1215 Elm Street for a sick person, priority 3. Your patient's going to be an 88-year-old female. She's conscious and breathing, has a 99.2 temperature and a 177 over 95 blood pressure, has pain in her left arm from the elbow down, and we are going to have you respond to the front entrance.

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0: 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You show myself, Lieutenant.
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0: I'm going to check the southbound M66, see if we see any damaged vehicles.

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0: 212 Washington Street, have a phase 2 over this address, also touching the house, it's to the east and west. No sound on the line, immediately hang up. No history with the number, they're not answering on callback.
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1: Go ahead.
0: The Schimmel and Banker in Sherman Township, caller advising that there's a large item on the southbound side of the road. Not sure what it is.

0: 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We don't need MDOT out here. 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

0: there's a big old park spot in the middle of the road I got here. I don't know if that's where it was at or what.
1: Yeah, I haven't seen anything but that spot. I went all the way to 60. So I guess head on down to 12 and if we don't,
0: that's right.

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0: Northbound 131, north of Hoffman, with Michigan, Edward Robert, Tom 004, ERT 004.

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Michigan plate, Frank, Adam, William, 3284, going to be on Portage and Joshua Drive, going to be on a red Ford Focus, I believe.

0: Central 617. I'm gonna meet 10-8. If you could just make a note that Allison is the manager that I spoke with.
1: Okay.

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0: Peace, sir. Have a good night.
1: Clear, 60 as well.

Not for my man, buddy. Show me out with a suspicious vehicle at the middle school. Michigan Ranch, Edward David King, 5T00. Not clear.

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1: It's going to be for a hang up at Route 12 Bar and Grill, 29284 US 12, and abandoned 911 call, no answer on callback, no answer on text. You have a tight rapid in the east parking lot next to the building.
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1: I see it. I'll be right over to the shelf.

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1: Oh, 7, go ahead.
0: I'll be out with 30. Could you run a Mark Mitch Telly?
1: Was that Mark Mitchitelli?
0: Dutchitelli, with a D as in David.

0: sí, vamos a ver.
1: That male is going to be suspended hops out of Indiana. He does have a signal out of Indiana, but it's in-state pickup only. No other wants that I'm seeing.
2: I apologize. He's getting terrible radio service. I heard that he has a signal out of Indiana of not pickup, and we don't have anything local.
1: Hey, firm. No local signal. Signal out of Indiana is going to be in-state pickup only. Ops is also suspended out of Indiana.
2: Perfect. Thank you.

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1: Good.
0: Be at the Little League Field, 220 Meadow Lane. Caller sitting in a black passenger car pulled up to the baseball field. A couple got out of a car with flashlights and are walking around over by the concession stand. Now getting back into the vehicle. Something's going to be two subjects.
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0: 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Do you want me to have one of the 75 units slide that way with you?
1: Yeah, for around, that's great.
0: Air brake, 7524.
1: Clear.
0: Thank you.
1: Central, any chance caller gave a vehicle description as well?
0: Only thing the caller can see from her vantage point is that it's a black passenger car.
1: Cover.
0: We still have a run TX. 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
1: 10-4, I'm on scene. 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
0: Clear. 75 units are coming from Sturgis.

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1: 对。
0: 590 John 246. It's gonna be a either an Infiniti or a Toyota passenger car.
1: 9 o'clock. I'll try to get your return.
0: 7 4204. Start me number of the outlet.
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It's going to be occupied two times. 42 units going to be giving you those files. I'm going to be checking the concession stand area.

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1: Gus.
0: First one's a driver. Last is Gartner. Adam, Robert, Tom, Edward, Nora. First, Carmen. King, Adam, Mary, Robert, Edward, Nora. Middle, Gene, G-E-N-E. Camera, Gene, Garden is a male. 0716-1999. Ready for number two?
1: Over number two.
0: Wagner. William, Adam, George, Nora, Edward, Robert. First, Brianna. Larry, Robert, Ida, Adam, Nora, Nora, Adam. That was Lynn, Marie, Y-N-N. M-A-R-I-E, Lynn Murray Wagner, the female, 814 in 2000.
1: Okay, device.

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1: Any chance you've got a phone number for the Little League president or somebody with a key holder out here?
0: I will see what we can find.
1: That'd be awesome. Thank you.
0: Yeah, mate.

0: Central, 4107. You can just say that. I think I found a number.
1: I'm clear. When you have a moment, can you use this to Wayne?
2: Prior history, and I found a number for Principal Vandenberg, but I don't know if that'd be a reliable number.

0: Is it the 6904 number?
1: Affirmative.
0: I'm clear. If you make contact with him, will you let me know if he's actually like a key holder or a contact for it, and then I'll put it into the cat jacket?
1: 10-4, I'll do.
0: Thank you.

0: 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Neighbor calling from an adjacent apartment states that she can hear the neighbors fighting and banging on the floor, lots of yelling. Believe it is physical.
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0: Conservation at the Omino Lake Access, 66182 Myers Road in Sherman Township. Caller saying that someone hit a deer. Looks like it has two broken legs in the middle of the road.
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Military ambulance respond. Priority one for chest pain to the BP in Montville, 11028 US 12 in Montville, 11028 US 12 in Montville, cross of Mann Road and Walls Road to the BP. Priority one for chest pain, timeout 414.

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1: Priority 1 for chest pain to the BP in Montville, 11028 US 12 in Montville. I have a 39-year-old male currently constant breathing, complaining of some non-traumatic chest pain. He's also claiming responding normally, breathing normally. He does have a red color change. He does have a mechanical heart valve.
0: Thirteen square.

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6130 traffic stop. Michigan plate 5, Nora, Queen, Zebra, 00. Going to be at West Shell. It'll be on all white Honda.

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0: Corrections is requested if you can step into the lobby. They just had a female that was released that is now just sitting in the vestibule refusing to leave. Gabby, show me in route.

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0: 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I'll be giving this female courtesy ride down the stairs.
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0: 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That's going to be a negative on Keystone. They gave me a phone number to pass along to her if she's got a working phone that they might be able to help her find a location as well.
1: Go ahead with the phone number.
0: 269-234-5023. Should be at Neighborhood Inc., I believe.
1: I'm clear. Thank you.

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0: 317 West Eagle and Burr Oak. 911 only phone, I can't call it back. It did sound like a TV in the background. 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I do have some history of domestics and warrant checks at this location.
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2: South Erie, 517 South Erie, room 101, bed 1, priority 1 for difficulty breathing, further 100 miles. Central clear. Clear, 44. I got you, General. Patient is an 86-year-old female, having some difficulty speaking between breaths, pale color change. 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
0: Can you start for Custer Valley Road? Going to be for an arson. We're starting station 9 that direction. Subject lit the side of the road on fire to try to set the trees on fire.

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0: Nervous again, brother.
1: Okay, in service. I have a citizen out with another subject who set the road on fire. Unknown amount on fire at this time. They're still out with him. 80's headed that way from Centerville.
2: 9 or 5.
3: Central 14, do we know this was deliberate? We have a suspect.
1: 14, that's affirmative. They are still out with him. Guy's talking about he doesn't know who he is or why he lit it.

Live can respond, Friday 2 for hemorrhage, 69505 Thomas Road, 69505 Thomas Road, White Pigeon Township for hemorrhage, Friday 2, Central's clear.

0: Central, 954.
1: 954.
0: I'm going to be in the area. I'm not able to locate anything besides a tiny little pile of grass that is lit on fire. We do have a vehicle sitting on the side of the road, unoccupied.
1: I'm clear, 954. That's going to be my caller. The subject that lit the fire is eastbound on foot. My caller's trying to keep an eye on him. That's his vehicle, and he said he thinks it might have puttered out at this point.
0: Okay, clear. They're just about the shoreline right at this point.
1: Hey, firm.

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1: Okay, it's up to you. If you want us to just, we're going to have the Christmas card tell me.
0: Clear. Central, drop station, I had a different guard tell me. There's nothing on fire here.
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0: 7514 from Central. 14. They're now over on Custer Valley. The subject left on foot. My guy is still, caller is still trying to follow him and keep eyes on him. We're trying to get an address now. Yeah, I'm clear.
1: 28 Central, make sure we're cleared off our last. We're on this as well with him.
0: Central.
1: Give a description of our suspect or a vehicle.

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1: 15, I'm clear.
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0: Fire is out per the fire department when they checked on scene. They have cleared. It sounded like this person tried to make a pile of grass and light it, and our caller witnessed everything.
1: I'm good.
0: Suspect is still southbound on Custer Valley, going into the woods, headed towards shoreline on foot.
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0: 13, I'll be in the area. 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
1: CP's vehicle should still be on the side of the road. However, CP is on foot at the very end of Custer Valley Road. The other subject went southbound into the woods at the end of Custer Valley.

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1: Negative.
0: Clear. Fourteen, I'm out with a subject 6052 for shoreline.

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0: 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CP is 9-month-old German Shepherd Rottweiler, bit the neighbor's friend yesterday. 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

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Priority 2, 68338 Lutz Road. 68338 Lutz Road between Dickinson and US 12. Priority 2 for that, just for the runner out, Central Clear.

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1: I'm clear. I got you en route. Patient is a 40-year-old male, conscious and breathing, with some abnormal breathing, having some diabetic issues, and vomiting.
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0: I'm clear of the call box. Can you show me how to show on South Main for a follow-up? 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

0: 7514, copy of trespassing. Two two six five zero Williams Landing. Neighbors on the property trying to put a fence back up.
1: Clear, is that happening right now?
0: Nathan.

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1: Central 601 is clear of the page. I'll be responding to the scene.
0: I'm clear, 601 to scene. Break 1221, go ahead.
2: No, my apologies. I walked on 81. Responding priority 1. The call is 30 just on the over 12. We have approximately a 19.19 minute ETA coming from Boston. No further for the call.
0: I'm clear. I got you in route. Patient's a 33-year-old male, conscious, breathing, vomiting coffee ground material with some abnormal breathing.
2: 21, male,
0: pronouns,
2: I'll be around
0: him at this.
2: We will be there in about
0: 18
2: minutes.
0: Sounds clear.

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Station 7, respond. Priority 3 to Thurston Woods, 307 North Franks. 307 North Franks, room 53, B is in boy, for a fall. Further one on route, such clear.

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1: I'm clear. 724, I got you now. You're headed to the nursing center at Thurston Woods, 307 North Franks, room 53B as a boy for an 80-ish-year-old female that fell. She is conscious and alert, still in the ground having hip pain.

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1: 12-21, go ahead.
0: 12-21, no big deal. We're about a minute out. Looks like we don't have a lock number on our tablet here. Yeah, lock number, please. Thank you.
1: D-Lot 90.
0: Confirm 90, thank you.

Okay. Okay. Okay. Okay. Okay. Okay. Okay. Okay. Okay. Okay. Okay. Okay. Okay. Okay. Okay. Okay. Okay. Okay. Okay. Okay. Okay. Okay. Okay. Okay. Okay. Okay. Okay. Okay. Okay. Okay. Okay. Okay. Okay. Okay. Okay. Okay. Okay. Okay. Okay. Okay. Okay. Okay. Okay. Okay. Okay. Okay. Okay. Okay. Okay. Okay. Okay. Okay. Okay. Okay. Okay. Okay. Okay. Okay. Okay. Okay. Okay. Okay. Okay. Okay. Okay. Okay. Okay. Okay. Okay. Okay. Okay. Okay. Okay. Okay. Okay. Okay. Okay. Okay. Okay. Okay. Okay. Okay. Okay. Okay. Okay. Okay. Okay. Okay. Okay. Okay. Okay. Okay. Okay. Okay. Ok

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0: You got a no preference tow for a blue Chevy Silverado. You ready to copy a 28?
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0: 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King disconnected. Front end damage.
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0: 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Can you enter that in the lien of stolen, please?
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0: 2109, copy alarm.
1: I see it. They're actively working on it. I'll go double check it.
0: Okay.

Central for that. Is the individual and the phone number in the CAN notes the key holder or the caller? Copy that.

7514. I'll be attending Norport. I'm going to be en route to Huntington Bank and Sturgis in 5 minutes.

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1: 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He said he was fine. I'll be sending.
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0: Clear, we'll get a hold of Eagle.

0: Central 9922. She said she had basically a full tank of gas, and it is all on the ground right now.
1: Claire, we have Eagle on the line. They're wanting to make sure that we get driver information.
0: All right, Claire, I'll send it to you.
1: Thank you.

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1: Negative.
0: Will you give him a call back, please, and let him know that I will make contact with the new management to resolve this issue finally?
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0: We've had a secondary complaint of a dog barking in the area. Do we think that's the same dog or different?
1: We'll treat it as a different one, just to be on the safe side.
0: They stated that I was coming from Blue Spruce or the second road in.
1: 10-4, thank you.

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0: 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Went ahead. And then over to Urgent Care to make contact.
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1: 7514. She has some bleeding from her face, possible laceration. Not answering a whole lot of questions. She does have some lacerations to the hands.

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1: 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Patient's a 28-year-old female, apparently jumped out of a vehicle, complaining of some lacerations to her head and hands. She is conscious and breathing at this time.

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1: You're on a file for me.
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1: Last of Stokes. 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
0: Last of all, Adam Lincoln, Lincoln, Edward. 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Adam Lincoln, Lincoln, Adam Robert David, first of Chase, common, middle of Chandler, common, white male, 424, 1996, out of Bristol, Indiana.

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0: 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Susan and Hatch. Susan and Hatch for a one vehicle rollover unknown injury accident. Such is clear.
1: Can you start 22 my way?
2: 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We have 22 headed your direction.
0: Earlier, 11:24, check that, 11 and 24 en route.
1: Arthur Jones, Adam, Robert, Tom, Henry, Union, Robert, Lassa Jones, John, Ocean, Nora, Edward, Sam, DOB 01-23-1970. I'm seeing a full extradition warrant out of Wisconsin. Confirm that for me.
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0: 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Could you send fire to the scene of the accident? Fluid leaking from the vehicle.
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3: 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He's the one I have to change at this point. If you let Fire know, he said he was the only one in the car and not hit anybody.
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Central, 7-11 Penn, seeing one vehicle on its side. We investigating on patients. One person in the vehicle. They're out with him now. 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Clear.

0: please can you respond? Priority 3, Network 5538 Wilbur Road. 5538 Wilbur Road, room 210 for a full. Further one or not, such clear.
1: Seven 24 is on the scene.

0: I gotcha, Ralph. Patient is a 95-year-old female. They're advising she had a fall a couple of days ago. They just got an x-ray back that shows a fracture. She is conscious and alert and breathing. They wanted her transported for further investigation exams.
1: .22 from .15.
2: Good.
1: Does the subject need any medical attention?
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0: My apologies. Can you cancel it, okay?
1: Take them.
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1: 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That was for us for Singleton. 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
0: 217 South 2nd Street in Baroque. CP had a dump trailer here. 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
0: Could you check for ETA, which I can
1: clear, standby.

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0: Car out from Minden.
1: This is going to be a 70-year-old female. Had a seizure. 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
0: Okay, Cliff. 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
1: That's clear. 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
0: Okay.

0: 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Central's clear, 1545.
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0: 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Which one do you want me to go to first?
1: Care ambulance respond, priority 3 to Keystone, 505 East Market. 505 East Market and Centerville, priority 3 for a transfer further running out. Sounds clear.

0: flight Pier 1212. 1223 to St. Joe Central. We are en route to Market Street with a 12-minute ETA.
1: I'm clear. 1223. I got you en route. Patient's going to be a 6-year-old child, requesting the child be checked on, called in by the worker. Up until yesterday, the children and mother were all living outside, has some sunburns with blistering they want looked at.
0: Twenty-three clear, thank you.

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0: 61449 King Road. It's going to be a residential burglary alarm, audible living room alarm. 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
1: What?
0: Maureen, the owner of the house, just called in. She's not on scene, but she's calling to check with a couple of her friends to see if one of them might be there to take care of her cats.
1: Are you coming out for six?
0: Clear.
2: Back on the line with you. Could you please tell me if it...
0: That would be 911.
2: Clear. Thank you.

0: 7532 Central. Homeowner just called back, said no one should be there, but she would like a call after you guys are done checking things out.
1: Can you ever check the cameras to see if they're motion activated or not?
0: Can you go again? You have low volume.
1: Can you ever check her cameras? Tell us if they're motion activated or not.
0: Clear, we'll call her back.
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0: 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In vehicle 5436, you show me, I can take that Mendo one if you need me to.
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1: Hi, General. 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
1: I'm clear 07. I got you now. As of right now, I believe we have a two-vehicle accident with two patients in one vehicle still trying to get further.
0: Okay, clear.
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1: Go ahead.
0: Just be advised, sounds like the one vehicle has two patients, both male, callers not being able to feel a pulse on either of them at this time, heavy bleeding.
1: All right, I'm in the curve right now, turning on the way.
0: Sign square. Coming from Central.
1: 7507, go ahead.
0: We do have somebody checking on both of those subjects right now. Right now they're advising no pulse on either, windshield is blown out, and they're advising that there's some heavy bleeding. PD's about to be pulling on scene.
1: Okay, clear.
2: Central.
0: 28, go ahead.
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1: Under 4204, I've got a convertible into a pole, I got a Dodge pickup into the guide wire.
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0: 4204, A firm, they've been zoned, they're clear on the page. Anyone responding?

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0: Five 500.
1: Go ahead, Chief.
0: Well-seasoned crew.
1: Can you repeat that?
0: I'm just curious who you got on board. I want to make sure they're well-seasoned.
1: Hey, firm.
0: I'll be just about a mile behind you. That is the scene.

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1: I'm clear. I got you in route. Patient is a 71-year-old female, conscious and breathing. Is apparently about to have back surgery and thinks she might have a blood clot, having some pain in her thigh. She is conscious of breathing with no other symptoms.
0: Clear, thank you.
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0: You can show me 10-8 from here. Mail has been cited in relief. I'll head over to Dollar General.
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1: 07, go ahead.
0: Well, she's still not listening to Mom, and she's not going home, but Mom's going to continue to follow her. You can show me 10-8. She'll probably call again.
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1: Go ahead.
0: AEP has a 20-minute ETA.
1: I'm clear. If you're counting my traffic, I believe this might be Midwest out here.
0: Clear, we did. According to our map, it's showing AEP. They said they have someone en route, so.
1: Okay, I know it switches right here at this intersection, so one side of the road may be AEP, the other Midwest. Yeah, this box right here says Midwest Energy Corporation, 1-800-492-5989.
0: It's going to be a larceny, 924 Griffin Street. CP was detained by the police yesterday, and his ex-girlfriend stole his phone while he was detained.
2: Is he going to be at that address?

0: Central from 9.
1: 9, go ahead. I was able to get the tree out of the roadway. I'll be back in. Clear, thank you.

0: Central 9 at 22.
1: 22, go ahead.
0: You can show me breaking from my last again. It's going to be Xavier Hutchinson again. And heading over there with 15.
1: Clear.

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0: I have an AI en route from the Paw Paw area shortly. He's got to get into uniform and whatnot. If one of the county units on scene there can drop me a phone number that he can go direct with them, let's do a little bit more details with the crash.
1: 7514, are you clear direct?

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1: 7514 Central. Were you clear on 07's traffic?
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3: Message, sir, with your phone number. That way I can have the AI go direct with you.
4: I don't have any signal down here. I don't know much. I'll check his car.
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0: 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We're in the Midwest.
1: Clear, we've got a call in to them. 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
1: go ahead.
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9931-22. Right. Are you guys all set over there? Yeah, we should be. He never made it down there. 10-4. Ninety-nine thirty-one. So I'll be back in the city. 31.

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Clear, East Hatch. Central 7514, can I get the complaint number over here? Stand by. Your number is going to be 3941, 3941. 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

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Units and stations, be on the lookout for a dark blue or black Ford F-350, last seen southbound on US 131, brake checking the people in front or behind them. Again, that's going to be on US 131 and King Road. Central's clear, 1739.

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1: Clear 724, I'll show you en route. Patient on this is going to be a 73-year-old female. She did advise the front door is unlocked. She's fallen in her bedroom. Alarm company is unable to verify she's injured or not.
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0: Get a hold of county roads, if you would. We're going to need barricades for Eagley, north of Lake, south of Lake, and on Lake. So if we get about 6 barricades down here, we can close the road off.
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0: 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Respond for a fire alarm. Central clear, 1835.
1: 1047 South. 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
0: 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Okay, as a motorcycle mechanic.
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2: Okay, on scene, due to a residential, nothing showing. We'll be investigating.
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0: It's going to be a false alarm. 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
1: Central's clear on false alarm. 311 can disregard. Be clear.
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0: That's affirmative. We're still trying to reset the system. 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
0: 70270 Kime Road. CP got a text from her neighbor's wife at this address saying that the husband is very ETOH and she needed help. She's trying to leave and he won't let her. Mail half is going to be Clint Milliman.
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1: 30, go ahead.
0: It's going to be a US 12 and Hillendale Road. It's going to be a Chevy HHR. License, Michigan license plate reads David Tom 902.
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1: 31.
0: Copy a plate.
1: Go ahead.
0: It's going to be David, Tom, 902, Michigan plate. Could you do a black Chevy HHR?
1: HHR, EIV, yes. Expiration on the reg of 6 is 27 to Philip Watson out of Owasso, Michigan.
0: Green, 3530, copy of Michigan, file status.
1: Is it for the RO, Philip Watson?
0: Negative.
1: Clear, go ahead.
0: Last of Watson, William, Adam, Tom, Sam, Ocean, Nora, first of Caitlin, King, Adam, Tom, Lincoln, Yellow, Nora, middle of Rose, common spelling. Date of birth is going to be 08-03-2002. Copy.
1: Sure, return's valid. 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
0: 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Alarm's been reset as best we can. There's a chance you might get called back out here. 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
2: Okay, Mike.

0: anything. There's no return yet. I'm not sure if SOS is down or just delayed. I'll let you know.
1: Yeah, I'm just curious if it's one of the vehicles at this used car lot or what.
0: Okay, just came back. 2017 Kia Soul, EIV negative to a Progressive Casualty Insurance Company out of Cleveland.
1: There, go ahead. And you can get a key holder for this Pena auto sale so I can get a contact with them, please.
0: Sure.
1: Yeah.

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0: clear.